all in a hell of a mess, in a hell of a mess are we. But nothing can happen to you, and nothing can happen to me. Nothing can happen to any of us, we won't be here too long. 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Why do we have police, the government spies and such, to throw us in the jug if we open our mouths too much?

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1: Keep quiet. 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
1: You lie!
0: I swear it's true.

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0: Don't be a fool, Vi.
1: I've been a fool long enough. That telegram is from a woman.
0: Go on away.
1: Give me that telegram or I'll shoot. Dear Joe, no need to come home.

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1: No, sir, she ain't. She's Augie's Bess.
0: Augie's Bess, eh? Then I guess she be wanting divorce.
1: Huh?
0: If the woman living with you now, she got to have...

0: $1, that is, if there ain't no complications.
1: Bess, you likes to have a divorce?
2: What do you think of it?
0: I'm going to buy you a divorce. Wait a minute, it ain't legal yet. Your name?
3: Bess!
0: Your age?

0: you desire to be divorced from that man's crown.
1: So should you, so should you.

0: communication.
1: You cancel a divorce. Give me back my daughter. Divorce or self-divorce, you've got no right to laugh. For they take expert to divorce woman when they ain't married.
2: What?
1: And it'll cost you dollar and a half.
2: Don't pay for it. Don't let him take you in.
1: All right, go on living in sin.

0: I don't think I want to look.
1: Mommy, are you there?
2: Is anyone hurt? Can I help?
1: Can I look too?
3: Shh!

0: is a kind of music.
1: I am being you.
0: Not Sam.
1: Not him.
0: I entirely understand the accident. I know how he must...

I looked her over at St. Luke's, but then I had to stop. I've decided now I want to look at her. I had to look at her.

0: people drink too much when there is no occasion. Because they're miserable.
1: She was a little miss.
0: Good for you.
1: I am so... I'll take...

it is hard. As many funerals as I do, I'm always at a loss for words. I'd like

Thank you. Then, after the ceremony, the coffin will be opened so that as you leave, you may

You shouldn't have come. The saddest things are running through my mind. You should be ashamed. But are you?

life was terrific, that I would always win, that I could talk to anyone. Beautiful baby girl, but you, I can't talk to

0: Looks at me, the winner, winner.
1: When did I stop winning? One too long,

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I could hate you. I fight them to feel it. You give me no choice. You're no good. God damn it. You confuse me. How dare you confuse me?

Just things are running through my mind. It isn't fair, you know, that I should be a loser, that I was born to win. Oh no, it isn't fair. Oh, but oh yes, it is, that I should wreck my life, that I should wreck my life.

0: don't have time, boy.
1: We'll make time.
2: And make rhyme.
1: Make time, make rhyme.
0: Wrong time, Junior. And wrong place.
1: Right is always up.
2: I'll try to behave.

0: Did you love him?
1: No, never loved no one. I told you that.
2: Say, you're a funny kid. You want to go into town and dance, maybe, or?
1: No, I have to be careful.
2: What?
1: My character. You see, I'm never going to marry.

0: particular.
1: Suppose I was to say to you that I'd marry
0: you. You?
1: That scares you, don't it? You're thinking what that cop said.
0: No, I ain't. I never paid no mind to what he said.
1: Well, you wouldn't marry anyone like me, would you?
0: Yes, I would if I loved you. It wouldn't make any difference what you...
2: Even if I died for you.
1: How do you know what you'd do if you loved me? How you'd feel or anything?
0: I don't know how I know.
1: Huh.
0: Just the same, I know how I... how it'd be if I loved you.

anyone to help me. I gotta figure it out for myself. We ain't important. What are we? A couple of specks and nothing. Look up there.

0: You're a funny kid. Don't remember ever meeting a girl like you.
1: You? Are you trying to get me to marry you?
2: No!
0: Well, what's putting it into my head? You're different, all right. Don't know what it is. You look up at me with that little kid face like you trusted me. I wonder what it'd be like.
2: What?
1: Nothing. I know what it'd be like. It'd be awful. I can just see myself. Kinda scrawny and pale, picking at my food, and lovesick like any other guy. I'd throw away my sweater and dress up like a dude in a dickie and a collar and a tie if I loved you.
2: But you don't.
0: No, I don't.
1: But somehow I can see

0: not a fella to marry anybody. Even if a girl was foolish enough to want me to, I wouldn't.
1: Don't worry about it, Billy.
0: Who's worried?
1: You're right about there being no wind. The blossoms are just coming down by themselves. Just their time to, I reckon.

0: and donuts and coffee. Ball two.
1: Donuts, hooray!
2: Come on, let me have it.
0: Don't jump at it like it was a lot of animals in a menagerie.
3: Maddie, Dora's just telling them what you're doing that for.
0: They've been digging clams since 5 this morning. I see them myself down on the beach.
4: After the way they've been pestering and annoying you?
3: Nettie, you're a soft-hearted ninny.
0: Oh, you can't blame them. First clam bake of the year, they're always like this. It's like unlocking a door, and all the crazy notions that kept shut up for the winter come whooping out into the sunshine. This year's just like every other.

I don't give a damn what he does, as long as he does what he likes. He can sit on his tail or work on a rail with a hammer in spikes. He can ferry a boat on a river, or pedal a pack on his back, or work

And I'm damned if he'll marry his boss's daughter, a skinny-lipped virgin with blood like water, who'll give him a peck and call it a kiss, and look in his eyes through a lorgnette. Say, why am I taken on like this?

What the hell? What if he is a girl? Bill. Oh, Bill. What would I do with her? What could I do for her? A bum with no money.

I don't give a damn what he does, as long as he does what he likes. He can sit on his tail or work on a rail with a hammer and spikes. He can ferry a boat on a river, or pedal a pack on his back, or work up and down the streets of a town with a whip and a horse and a hack.

Of course, it takes talent to do that well. 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That'd be all right, too. His mother would like that, but he wouldn't be president unless he wanted to be.

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Say, why am I taken on like this? My kid ain't even been born yet.

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Oh, what the hell? What if he is a girl? Oh, Bill. Bill. What would I do with her? What could I do for her?

0: my dear?
1: Yes, Father.
0: Your advice is needed in the kitchen. Tom, I have news for you. I have spoken on your behalf to a good friend in the city, and he offers you a position in his counting house.
2: You are too generous, sir. You must not think me ungrateful if I do not immediately accept what you propose. But I have other prospects in view.
0: Your reluctance to seek steady employment makes me uneasy.
2: Be assured your daughter shall not marry a poor man.
0: So he be honest. She may take a poorer husband if she choose, but I am resolved. She shall never marry a lazy one.
2: The old fool.

0: I wish I had money.
1: Tom Rapel!
0: Aye!
1: I see Tom Rapel with a message. Is this his house?
0: No, not his house.

0: well, Nick Shadow, sir, and at your service. 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You recall an uncle, sir?
1: An uncle? My parents never mentioned one.
0: They quarreled, I believe, sir, yet he... Sir, have you friends?
1: More than a friend. The daughter of this house and ruler of my heart.
0: A lover's friend,

Grateful had an uncle, one long parted from his native land. Him I served many years, certain been the many trades he certain turned, and all to his profit. Yes, profit was perpetually his. It was indeed his family, his friend, his hour of amusement, his life. But all his pre-importuny of gold could not caress him when he had time. Sick for his home, sick for a memory of pleasure or of love, his thoughts were but of England. There, at least he felt, his profit could be pleasure to an eager youth. For such, by counting years upon his fumbling fingers, he knew that you must be, good sir. Well, he's dead, and I am here with this commission to tell Tom Rakeweather, an unloved and forgotten uncle, loved and remembered, you are a rich man.

0: since born and bred in indigence, I am unacquainted with such matters. What wages you are accustomed to receive?
1: Let us not speak of that, master. Till you know better what my services are worth, a year and a day hence, we will settle our account. And then, I promise you, you shall pay me no more and no less than what you yourself acknowledge to be just.

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0: Canst thou define the beautiful?
1: I can. 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

pleasures in the temple of delight. 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As you shall.